Ballarat's own 3BA, the Cars from the late 70s. Let's go. The kind of tune you can hear from 6 o'clock tomorrow morning as we give you better music and more of it all weekend. It's all thanks to Experian.

0: This segment is an advertising feature.
1: Well, it is bold, it is wild, and it is most definitely smoking. It's the inaugural Grampians Barbecue Festival. It's bringing the heat to Halls Gap this Father's Day weekend. In fact, it gets going later on today. Let's find out about the festival, the very first one, with organiser Kate Kirkpatrick. Good morning to you, Kate.
2: Good morning, Brett.
1: I've dragged you away from putting up bunting this morning, right?
2: The glamorous life in the event manager, hey? Yeah.
1: Goes hand in hand. Hey, where'd the idea come for this festival? It sounds like a ripper.
2: It certainly is. So there's Jamie Henriksen from Flame Brothers restaurant in Halls Gap and Adrian Manikin from Absolute Outdoors and myself sitting around a table a few months ago, and let's put on a barbecue festival for Halls Gap, and here we are.
1: It wasn't over a Shiraz of Grampians descent, was it?
2: No, it's over some brisket, I think, and Jamie's like, I've always had an idea, and so we're like, right, let's do it, and so thanks to a lot of amazing partners, so here we are.
1: So, Kate, we've got some of Australia's leading pitmasters, and in fact, some internationals descending on Halls Gap.
2: That's right, we've got a great team. So part of the festival is a sanctioned Australian Barbecue Alliance and State Cook-Off Association Pitmaster Challenge. So we've got teams competing that are coming in from across the border in SA, over from America even, and some amazing world and Australian champions that are descending on Halls Gap in the next few hours.
1: And tell us about the prizes that are up for grabs.
2: So they're competing for over $13,000 in prize money and taking out the inaugural Grampians Barbecue Festival champion.

0: 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Freeway traffic.
1: Good afternoon. Checking your run home from Melbourne on the Westgate Freeway. It's mainly clear at the moment from the Domain Tunnel through to the Ring Road Greensboro Bound. A bit of congestion jumping onto the Deepak Bypass towards Robinson's Road. Then again on the Western Freeway approaching Hopkins Road. Once you pass that, a clear run through to Ballarat. Census night was Tuesday the 11th of August. There's still time to complete. In the census, every answer matters. Authorised by the Australian Bureau of Statistics, Canberra. And that's the latest 3BA traffic.
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0: Crew Chat.
1: Here's today's. Are you ready?
2: I am.
1: Would you rather never eat meat or never have coffee? So never have meat or never have coffee. What will you choose, Brendan?
2: I'd go without coffee.
1: I'm not a big coffee drinker. Could you go without meat at all? Can you have one or two meals without meat?
2: No.
1: You don't, you're not one of those households that has like a vegetarian night on
2: Tuesday.
1: Yeah,
2: my wife sometimes, she proposed as that sometimes. Why don't we just go meat-free Monday? And I just say no.
1: I just say no. What a snappy comeback. She must go, well, Mr. Linguist, I hear you loud and clear.
2: Well, I'm not like Jake the Musk. I'm just saying.
1: Your face looked full of anger, though, as you said
2: No, I'm just, I like meat. I'll eat fish. If we're not gonna have meat, I'll eat fish.
1: But it's interesting. What about you, Ryan? Because lots of people are obsessed with coffee. Jonesy and I aren't obsessive coffee people, but you like your coffee.
3: Yeah, I have multiple coffees a day, so this is pretty tough. But I also really love meat as well. So I was thinking I could give up coffee and just swap to energy drinks instead as a way around it.
1: Right. So you would choose meat.
3: Yeah, I think so. And, like, I didn't start drinking coffee till I was about 18, so...

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1: Jonesy and Amanda.
2: Jonesy and Amanda.
3: Yeah.
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Now, it's registered, runs well, needs some work for a roadworthy certificate. So if you'd like a project, it's

0: 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Now, what else is happening in the wonderful world of technology that we really need to know?
1: Well, there's been a fair bit, particularly I have noticed, and that there's always probably actively about 10,000 scams doing the works and the rounds in Australia, but unfortunately recently there have been a lot of very sophisticated phishing and spear phishing attacks. So these are the emails that turn up that purport to be somebody else and convince you to click on a link that obviously is not real.